0: Debbie, there's a San Francisco cop in there picking her up. He's taking her back. Go tell Pete, huh?
1: I'll take it. You, right? A 30-30, a 30-06. Lawrence M. Powers. I'm going to sign it now. Lawrence M. Powers.
2: Hey, Lawrence. Lawrence?
1: Yeah.
2: Is this a friend of yours here?
1: Oh, yes, you're funny. Very funny. $200 for both of you.
3: We gotta go.
1: $200, right?

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It's not like he wants to kill. He just doesn't want to die. You know what I'm saying? It's that situation when you got, we are living in a war zone. I feel like I can represent my generation so much because I honestly did not care whether I lived or died. But now, I cannot die. I can't leave until this shit straight. You know, I'm not suicidal. I can't go until y'all really know what time it is. And then after that, boom, it's all over. And we can see, you know, how this shit fall. But that's how it is. Because if I can't live free, if I can't live straight, then the next man, I don't want to be. Because God has cursed me to see what life should be.

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She brings the rain, oh yeah, she brings the rain.

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She brings the rain, it feels like spring. Magic mushrooms out of dreams. She brings the rain. 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

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You say you lost your faith, but you know it's not like that. You are

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I wish that for just one time you could sit inside my shoes. And just for that one moment.

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Now that the living outnumber the dead,

The Sound of the Sabbath Underground, Treble Time, Private Lives, Think I'm Going Around. Και συνεχίζουμε με Itzy and the Needs.

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As you have not specified a destination, I have selected John Elbert. At what speed would you like to travel? As you have not expressed a preference, I have chosen 70 miles per hour.

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Where would you like to go today? As you have not specified a destination, I have selected Land's End. What speed would you like to travel? As you have not specified a, I have chosen 95 miles per hour.